0: HR1. 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I'm just a dreamer.
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rumors spreading round. United takes his time. About to check outside the game. And you know what I'm talking about. Just let me know if you wanna go to that home out on the range. They got a lot of nice girls.

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If I was young, I could wake outside your school, 'cause your face is like the cover of a magazine.